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7: 2 days continuing this morning with the Steelers on the table with their preseason action set to get underway. It's coming up this morning on Unsportsmanlike. 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
7: Rays finish a 9-0 road trip. They have baseball's best record after the Brewers are swept in San Diego. Red Sox drop a fifth straight game. Russell Westbrook announces his retirement from the NBA. Lakers are sold for the second time in 14 months.
8: Josh Kushner and Bob Iger reportedly set to buy the Lakers for more than $12 billion.
9: Kushner and Bob Iger were involved in expansions in Las Vegas. They looked around and said, before we do this, let's call and see if the Lakers are available.
7: Lakers are being sold to Kushner and Iger, $12.5 billion, which is a record-breaking price. 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
8: What? Go ahead. You're about to say something. You have something to say. Amber, Amber, Amber, Amber, Amber, Amber, Amber, Amber, Amber, Amber, Amber, Amber, Amber, Amber, Amber, Amber, Amber, Amber, Amber, Amber, Amber, Amber, Amber, Amber, Amber, Amber, Amber, Amber, 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Amber, Amber, Amber, Amber, Amber,

0: but you just want people to remember how great you are without ever being reminded. Like, it makes none. It's stupid. It's absolutely idiotic. And I'll say it again. My opinion, this has his mama written all over it, because I'm not saying that she's not a good mom, but woman seems to be very controlling over his life.
1: Yeah.
0: So to each their own, but this is soft. This is weak. This is a bad look for 100%. Jaden Daniels. This is a bad look for Jaden Daniels. So it's hard to get me to be on the side of LSU on anything, but this one will get you. This one got me. Like, this is some crap.
1: Like, if I'm LSU, it's like, you really tripping about this? Like,
0: yeah.
1: This is what I'm getting the cease and desist on? Like, what?
0: Yeah, and look, he had a fantastic season. One of the best seasons in recent history for a quarterback. No doubt about it. You didn't win anything at LSU. Yeah. You won literally nothing.
1: Nothing but the Heisman. Literally, the Heisman is the only thing that you won.
0: You never even made it to a college football playoff. So, like, I quite frankly, I don't really care that you're upset about this. You had one great, you had one good season in like 5 years of college. Congratulations.
1: Exactly.
0: It is what it is. You never won anything, and you had one good year, and, you know, now you're making millions of dollars in the NFL. Congrats. But,
1: man. Yeah, this
0: bad look.
1: Bad look. Bad look. And you want to talk about not being treated the same as Joe Burrow? Come on now. Like, that's.
0: Yeah, because guess what? You're not Joe Burrow.
1: You're not Joe Burrow.
0: You're nice, but you're not Joe Burrow nice.
1: Correct.
0: There are different levels to this, and you're not on that level, Jaden Daniels. So you can put that in your pipe and smoke it or whatever. What a bum. All right. So that was an interesting story last night, coming out of the sporting world there, as Jaden Daniels upset with LSU for whatever reason. So, Yeah, didn't think we'd be talking about that today, but nonetheless, here we are. So, all right, a lot of you chiming in with your thoughts, 205-834-9450. We will get to those. We're also going to take a look on the other side, an updated look at how much players cost in the current era of college football. You want an elite quarterback? What's that going to cost you? You want an offensive tackle? What's that going to cost you? How about a top-tier edge rusher? What is that going to cost you? We'll take a deep dive, take a look on exactly what these teams are working with, as some of these numbers, they will definitely surprise you. So we'll do that next here on Morning Jocks.
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6: All right, welcome back in. McElroy and Kublik in the morning. 7:33, Thursday, August 13th, right here on Jocks. One thing for certain, and we felt it last night on the way into the Jocks kickoff party, the heat is on. 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All right, let's go to Olin Buchanan of Texags, joining us on the Higginbotham Hotline. Olin, it is a new offensive coordinator. However, not going outside of the household there to be able to find somebody in to call it. Any differences that you've noticed, that you've heard, or you've seen with how the A&M offense is going to be managed this year?
7: Well, you know, we don't get to see a lot the way things are now. But when you see that, I think I see a little more tempo. I see Marcel Reed being moving around more, rollouts and things like that than I did last year. So I think that's going to be a big part of what Holman Wiggins wants to do. He still wants to run. You know, a lot of folks think, well, since he was a receivers coach, he's going to air it out all the time. He told me he still wants to run the football. That's the basis of the offense. But I think they want to use Marcel a little bit more in the running game and move the pocket some and roll him out more and, you know, do things to keep him on the move. And it seems to me that's a good idea.
8: When you look at how they plan on adjusting from last year to this year, just in general, from a quarterback standpoint, Olin, I think him as an athlete scares defensive coordinators to death. Him as a passer, they welcome that. So do they knowingly maybe take advantage of his legs, whereas that was something they clearly avoided last year?
7: Yeah, I think they were worried about him getting hurt last year. And, I don't think they want him, running like, Tommy Frazier in Nebraska, 30 years ago. You know, I don't know. It's not going to be that way. But I do think he's going to – I get the feeling he's going to be encouraged rather than encouraged to take those opportunities to run. And I agree with you. Look, he's a good passer. He threw for over 3,000 yards last year.
8: Yeah.
7: The biggest area where he's got to get better is just making better decisions, not making a bad play into a worse play or trying to force something. He had 12 interceptions. 6 of them were in the red zone or at the brink of the red zone. He's a good passer, but when he's moving, I think that's when, that's when the

0: 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Call or text into the show, 205-834-9450. Had the Jocks kickoff party last night. A lot of fun. Appreciate everybody coming out at the Barons game. Great time. Great to catch up. Great to sort of see, put some faces with names that call into the show and be a part. And we had a couple of you last night say, man, I don't want to call in. And like, I'm afraid to ask that football question. Don't be afraid to be a part of the show. We encourage you guys to be a part of the show. Florida State has an interesting event coming up soon, Greg. They are going to retire a number of Sebastian Janikowski.
1: Heck yeah.
0: He's a kicker.
1: Correct. Okay. Not your average kicker, though.
0: In a lot of ways.
1: He's the only player that I think can comfortably chain smoke and still be an effective weapon.
0: One of the few.
1: You got to respect that.
0: Comparing him to, what was the replacements guy, Liam?
1: His name was not Liam, but yes, I know what you're talking about. Yes, okay. Very similar player. I love more than anything, like one of the best Bobby Bowden stories ever was, hey, coach, your team has curfew here in New Orleans, and your running back wasn't in at curfew, or your kicker was not in at curfew. Like, Sebastian was knowingly like out on the strip at like 2 a.m. And Bobby Bowden responds in the way that only Bobby Bowden could, was saying, well, we have different rules for our Polish players. It's amazing. I mean, it's like, yeah, kicker doesn't matter. Sebastian will kick it through the uprights. Doesn't really matter what his pregame process is. We'll get it done. Gotta love that.
0: There you go. 17 players have their jerseys honored. I'm sorry, at Florida State. They don't reference it as retired. Deion Sanders, Jameis Winston, Peter Wark, Derek Brooks, Chris Winkie, Charlie Ward, Fred Biletnikoff, Terrell Buckley, Wark Dunn, Ron Sellers, Ron Simmons, Marvin Jones Sr., and Sebastian Janikowski will be added to that.

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1: Unfortunate news for Maryland. Defensive end Zahir Mathis, freshman All-American last year, going to be out for the year. He was injured in fall camp, so that's a big blow for that squad. And one that's looking to have a little bit of a bounce back year. Some people on board with Maryland being able to go a little bit further past where they were a year ago, but we'll see if that can actually take place. A lot of coaches ask a lot of the media certain things, some we think right, some we think wrong. There's a certain college coach, Greg, that is actually going to do something pretty cool, and that is allow the media to be able to come watch some practice.
2: Ooh.
1: Yeah.
2: How much? 7 minutes?
1: Well, a little bit more than that.
2: Oh, we're back.
1: But it comes with demands.
2: Oh, boy. You got to cover our team well.
1: Yes.
2: Nothing negative.
1: Deion Sanders opened the door to practice on August the 11th to fans and media. You could all attend. However, there were some strict rules in order to gain entrance. If you didn't follow the rules, it could be serious consequences. Now, it was conveyed to the media members in attendance via a PR email. You're not allowed to report on practice at all.
2: Love that. Next.
3: So you're just there for your view and pleasure?
2: You're there just to enjoy the beautiful outdoors of Colorado.
3: Okay.
2: And colder, nice this time of year, yeah. Probably.
3: And a little football practice. Like, just okay.
1: The email read, "This practice is for viewing purposes only. It is closed for all reporting, recording, and documentation purposes. Nothing observed at practice may be reported, published, posted, broadcast, or otherwise shared in any form on any platform at any time." Was this like an old VHS tape?
4: No, at least that
1: it's like an old live sporting event. Like, this broadcast is not to be shared with any other, pretty whatever much, we used to say.
2: Property exclusive of the National Football of Deion League.
3: Yeah. Prime Productions.
1: No note-taking of any kind, written, typed, dictated, or otherwise. No photography, videography, audio recording, sketching, or diagramming.
2: Could you imagine someone out there, like they're in a courtroom doing sketching?
1: Doing a missing person sketch?
3: Right. Dude, what number was that?
1: No live coverage, live posting, or real-time updates of any kind. The risk of attempting any of these things at Deion Sanders' team practice probably outweighs the benefits, but they said there would be repercussions. Violations of these guidelines may result in removal from the facility, revocation of credentials, and restriction of future access for the individual and the outlet consistent with CU Athletics media policies.
2: Plus, jail time.
1: In campus jail, maybe.
2: Yeah. 6 to 9 months, minimum time served.
1: All right, so if you are Greg McElroy with the Boulder Sun.
2: No.
1: How are you handling this?
2: Not going.
3: The Boulder.
1: You're not going to go?
2: No.
1: What you should do is have someone there that can share with you the things, and then you report them, and you aren't there.
2: Ooh.
3: That old third
1: isn't
3: party.
1: That, isn't that how that would work?
2: Yeah, but who do you share them with? Because if the outlet gets penalized, who do you share them with?
1: You send somebody that you know knows ball.
2: Okay, my list is down to three.
1: Well, somebody who kind of knows ball. Just tell me, like, who's catching passes, who's running the ball, and then you report on it, but I wasn't there.
3: Nope.
2: Yeah, but if he's with
1: you, can't
2: outlet,
1: tell you not to report things if you're not there, right?
2: If
1: you still get in trouble then?
2: If I went to practice today and all of a sudden Pat Smith started spouting out everything that's going on in the scrimmage, how would that look for jocks?
3: The Brian Winfield.
2: How would he get that information? Hey, Pat, here's what's going on. Here's this. You know what I'm saying? Like, you got to connect the dots there. I wouldn't go because I would, for fear of retribution, like, I need my credential in the season. Fall camp is a luxury. It's not a necessity. It's nice to have, but it's not a need. In order to do my job, I have to be able to go to the games. Like, I have to. So, like, I think that it wouldn't be worth it. The juice wouldn't be worth the squeeze. Not because I would do something that he didn't want me to do. I wouldn't do it intentionally, but understandably so, you go to practice, like, you say things and make observations and draw conclusions. So if anyone, you wouldn't cite specifics necessarily, but you draw conclusions based on what you saw. And if those conclusions are misinterpreted by Coach Prime, then I get my credential taken away. I can't do my job in the fall.
1: Right.
2: That's a problem.
1: That is a big problem.
2: That's an issue.
0: But you have to broadcast from home, like with Sean and Sean and crew be actually at the stadium.
2: You're outside on the phone. I need better internet if that's the case.
1: Do you try to get some sort of reporting from it? I mean, like you said, I think where they may have you there is that your outlet, whether you report or not, is in trouble. I wonder what editors would say to this. Like, hey, you need to go cover that, or you need to find a way to cover that. You need to have information from that. And then do you just respond to him by saying, y'all are the ones that are going to get burned?
2: Yeah. I don't know. I don't think I'd do it.
1: Mm-mm. Damien?
0: Nah.
1: John?
0: Especially if I live there, I want to get on Prime's bad side.
2: No.
0: Can have him talking bad about me on his TV show or the Depends he's talking. Like, I don't want none of that.
1: No. God, y'all are scared.
0: Yeah.
1: I'm reporting every bit of it.
2: Cole with a gun every has not play. Said a
1: play
2: word.
1: By play. Could,
2: Cole would have 100% gotten
0: in
2: trouble.
0: Like Jazz from Fresh Prince, man.
1: Don't Watch open you. It up. That's my response to him. Don't open it up if you don't want people to know about it.
2: I don't disagree.
1: That easy. Sorry. I was there to see it. You can't just open practice and say don't write.
2: Do you wear like a sticker like when you voted where it says I was at practice?
1: Attended. Saw it. Can't report it.
2: Been there?
1: Yes.
2: Don't ask.
1: Was around. 3-man front coming at you next.

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1: Here in the U.S., I have got some news for you. 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
1: 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Yeah? 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

0: That part doesn't make a lot of sense. Jaden Daniels, I don't think has proven that yet. First season was phenomenal. But let's see what he does this year. And for me, the biggest miss is why a guy like Jalen Hurts always ends up number 10 somehow on these lists and never really gets any
1: real respect. Actually, I don't mind the Jalen Hurts being 10.
0: I do.
1: Which of these guys do you think he makes better decisions than?
0: Well, I'd put him over Jordan Love. I think Jordan Love has to be 10th on this list. Okay. If it's about, I mean, we've seen too many
1: only in the playoffs, though. I mean, he actually has, you know, he's actually done fairly well. He does. I think the problem for Jordan Love is when he makes a mistake, it's in a big situation and it sticks with you.
0: Jordan Love's mistakes are those big, costly mistakes that change games. And I think that, to me, has to be a factor. And I don't know what the criteria was for this particular list, but I don't think Jalen Hurts is 10th and beneath everybody on the list.
1: Yeah. One person writes, Matt, I think you and Myron are criticizing Dan because he went on to superstardom and you all are on the radio. That's not very nice at all. That's not very nice. You're listening to the show.
0: Are they basically calling us in sync? Like with Justin Timberlake? And now we got a tour with a new dude.
1: You and I are Howie and AJ from the Backstreet Boys, and we just keep going, hey, can we do a reunion, please?
0: You gotta play the songs without the star, and everybody's looking for them when you're on tour.
1: I get what you're saying. He did have a little Justin Timberlake to him. Now, in terms of top 10 list, Dan was not the only one. Our guy Freddie Coleman, he came out yesterday with his list of 10 best point guards of all time.
0: Yeah.
1: And it was a little odd as well. So we will break down that list and more. Mr. Retire Every Number and Matt Jones here on Matt Myron on ESPN Radio.
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